0: ticket, please. Lord, have mercy, everybody's here. Hey, what's going on, man?
1: Yeah. She's at home.

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